0: Just what is it that you want to do?
1: Well, we want to be free. We want to be free to do what we want to do. And we want to get loaded. And we want to have a good time. And that's what we're going to do.
2: Well, wait, baby, let's go.
1: We're going to have a good time. We're going to have a party.

0: Just what is it that you want to do?
1: We want to get loaded and we want to have a good time.
2: Trójka. Program Trzeci Polskiego Radia.

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But don't talk, don't run if you can walk.

This is going to be our new rock and roll 45. That's 45, as in 45 revolutions per minute. And how many revolutions can we have in 2.5 minutes? 112.5.

0: Robbie Robertson gościnnie śpiewa u Howiego B, gościa tegorocznego festiwalu Sound Edit o sobocie i niedzieli w drugiej godzinie listy osobistej, a teraz nasz już dobry znajomy Alex Henry Foster, który zaprezentuje nowego singla i zaprosi na swoje koncerty.
1: Hi guys, my name is Alex Henry Foster. I wanted to invite you to listen to my new single, Calling Out. And also I wanted to tell you that I'll have the utmost blessing to play in Poland once again on December 5th in Poznan at the Blue Note. And I will play also on December 6th with my band Along Shadows as well in Warsaw at the Ibridi. So I hope I said it right. Anyway, I can wait to see you. I can wait to go back in Poland. It's always been a real blessing for me. Anytime I had the opportunity to be with you. So cheers, see you there.

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1: Nicolas Wernes, welcome to the show.
2: Thank you. Thanks for having me.
1: Recorded, mixed, produced, or all three? Those specific roles, distinct roles, do they intertwine, or are there any conflicts between them in the studio? How it looks from your side?
2: Everyone's got a different path with those steps of engineering, producing, or mixing. Some people do only one of the three. They are complementary. I started recording my band and friends' bands. That was just putting a microphone in front of an instrument and then hearing it back on tape machines in the 90s, analog tape machines. Producing was a different step. That's got to do with stepping back a bit beyond recording a guitar or a drum kit or a singer and thinking about the song as a singular work and understanding what it is that would make a song interesting and also matching it to the band's abilities. So things like how fast a song is going, how what pitches, what range in the keys. Some singers might be struggling to sing a note because it's out of their range. They may have never thought of that. They just think that's just a really hard part. And a producer would come in and say, hey, what about shifting the whole thing down? And

0: A teraz kolejna część rozmowy z Nicholasem Wernsem. Zapytam go o mój ulubiony temat. Nie wiem, czy jego.
1: Now analog magic.
2: Well, we're analog beings, and in between us speaking as we are right now and the listener on Friday listening to this, you know, but or the listener just listening to our voices, it'll have

0: gone through these permutations, which are digital. But it starts analog and it ends analog in the ear. Audio recording technology over the last 100 years went from being non-existent to being an incredibly close replica of a human endeavor, speech and singing and music. And around the 60s or 70s would be when that technology peaked for analog. And it became a beautiful way to capture the creative. And over the years, I had bought a lot of vintage analog equipment, like mixing consoles and also tape machines. And that's how I learned to record. One thing that's very different about this from what people may have been experiencing in the last 20, 25 years is that it would be hard to make an edit. It would be hard to move something a few milliseconds because it felt a bit early. And music's very subtle. You know, very small difference in timing from the drummer can completely change a song. So once the band is playing all together and it sounds nice, we were looking to capture a performance. And I feel now with recording, you have a computer and you have, you know, 150 tracks, and you can keep doing it over and over until you feel it sounds good. And if it's not going to be done in one take, you'll do it over 30, 40 takes, and you'll assemble them into something that sounds like one performance. It's not, but it sounds like it. So these older microphones, older tape machines, and mixing consoles, to me, had a charm the way an old camera does versus your phone. It looks different. It's the same topic. Something feels different about it, and it's hard to say what it is. And that's the magic part, is it's kind of hard to say what it is. One of the things it does on a technical level is it transforms it in a very real way. Analog transforms the sound and then reproduces it, and it's a little bit different. With digital, it seems, oh, it's exactly the thing. No, it also transforms it. It just does it differently with less artifacts. But yeah, so that's analog magic for you.
1: Is analog echo special?
0: Yes, analog echo is special. And I have both analog and digital echoes, many of them. It's special. They're all special in a way, but the analog one does something naturally that you would have to program a digital device to do. A bit like you have to add film grain to a photograph if you want it to look retro. You're like, oh, let's put an Ilford film grain on that shot. Oh, it looks like all the photos I see in museums, or it looks like all the photos, my grandpa's photos, all have that kind of grain because they're analog. You can fake it now, and it kind of doesn't matter in the end because it's a photo of a rabbit or an old bicycle that you loved.
2: Moje pytanie zaczepne brzmiało, to opowiedz teraz o magii analogu. 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